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Would you rescue me?

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1: Yes, definitely. That geezer was cruising for bruising.
2: Why it wasn't coming on February 11th.